Interest yourself in the dark now. Never try to be what you are now. Never let them tell that you can't now. Never give away what you love most.

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It's in change, the poetic justice of cause and effect. 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This is my church. This is where I heal my hurts. For tonight, God is a DJ.

0: December 6, 2014. We're gonna drive across LA and hit every wedding we possibly can. It's gonna be awesome. And we're late. 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

0: Los días duran menos. 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
0: Seguí con nosotros. De tarde también. 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
2: 18:32.
3: This song was written by a guy named Willie Dan. And I don't know who that, but I write one nice song, boy. For real, boy, howly, my guy, he sung here and right. I like to say a big woof for my cyber ohana. I'm into computer, you know now.
4: Woof.
3: I'm a connect a computer, Google like that, small kind. Still there surfing the net. You wouldn't believe that. I get the email action. Email is better than writing them down because hard for loser man in a computer unless the bugger fall off the table, bro. But yeah, I can dig it on a computer. So if you guys get the CD, I'll top there get the website address. No shame, email me, because me, I email back. I get good fan press. I don't want one finger, two finger type, all of that. So it call on my, I type slow, plus get big fingers, small keys, ouch.

I was scared when I lost my mother, my father, my brother, my sister. Always, you know. I guess it's gonna sound kind of weird. I'm not scared for myself for dying. Because I believe all of this, but it's all temporary. This is just one shell. Because we Hawaiian, we live in both worlds. I don't know if you can relate to this. We live on both sides. So it's kind of like if I went now, that's all right. I'll go set the table for you guys. Keep this too hot, because we cannot help it, bro. It's in our veins. It's the cocoa that flow in our body. We cannot help it.

and for the streetcars to frequent this area, Pamuki to downtown home.